That's the latest single from Jason Aldean, all the way up to number 3 now. It's called Anytime Soon. And in the runner-up spot, after being number 1 on Friday, it's Coe Wetzel and Ella Langley. It's Jaded on WFRE.

making his way back into the number one spot for a fourth time overall. 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

Is Taco Tuesday also National Taco Day? And there was an online survey that was asking people about tacos. 2% of Americans admit they have never had a taco. I'm going to have one today. Here's Ella Langley.

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beer joint with a few of the guys. 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